0: 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Mucho gracias.
1: Football updates brought to you by Hisense. 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
3: Breeze weather with Harvey Norman. 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
4: Harvey Norman.
5: Just off that high of 17 now and looking pretty good for the rest of our Friday. A little bit of cloud around and some isolated light showers, mainly in the west, down to 9 tonight. And then tomorrow's a little bit cloudy with some isolated showers and a high of 19.
3: The Breeze.
5: Lunchtime Friday, and we're into a half hour of awesome music on The Breeze. Tracy Chapman and Go West coming up, a bit of Miles Smith on the way too, right after Kenny Loggins and Footloose.

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0: Auckland's Breeze on 93.4 with Alanis Morissette. And you learn. Well, football fever was big time in Auckland last weekend, wasn't it? With, of course, the OFC final, which Auckland FC won, and the A-League final, which Auckland FC won. But now, all attention has turned to, well, he is a Knicks player, you know, but he actually is from Auckland. Tim Payne, right? He's a member of the All Whites. And there's this is a crazy story. There's this Argentine influencer, Valen, who decided to find the least known World Cup player in football and ask his followers to go and follow his page, to give him a like, to send him a message, right, to share some love for the football player in the FIFA World Cup. And it was Tim Payne. They picked Tim Payne. And he now has, from 5,000 Instagram followers early this week, 1.1 million followers on Instagram. And he seems pretty chuffed about it.
1: Just want to say a massive thank you first to you, Valen. It's been a pretty crazy 48 hours, to say the least. I just wanted to also express that I'm very grateful to be representing my country at this World Cup, and I appreciate all the love from all around the world. Mucho gracias.
0: Yeah, mucho gracias indeed. In fact, he now has double the amount of followers that the Argentine influencer has on his Instagram. Hopefully it might help for sell a few more seats at the All Whites game. Although that friendly that they've sold barely any tickets for, do you see the ticket prices for? It's like $150 for a friendly, for goodness sake. On the way soon, Glenn Fry, Annie Lennox and Billy Joel coming up on The Breeze.
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0: Auckland's Breeze on 93.4 with Club Nouveau and Lean On Me. House of Wellness is back on the Breeze on Sunday morning, 8 till 10. Yeah, even though it's a long weekend, we're still rolling it out. We're helping you get well, stay well, and live well every day. And there's a great chat coming up this Sunday with our resident GP, Dr. John, who joins the House of Wellness to talk about winter illnesses, how to stay well during the colder months, and the key symptoms to watch out for as the temperatures drop. Yeah, of course, winter officially starts on Monday, and it's not going to be like incredibly cold here on Monday, but it is looking like it's going to be incredibly wet at this stage, just in case you have any outdoor plans. And of course, you know, we hear about like Manukau High School having to close early today because of the amount of staff sickness they have. So if you want to hear that chat from GP Dr. John and all the rest of the great chats on Sunday morning, 8 a.m. on the Breeze, and you can catch up on the House of Wellness podcast anytime by texting House to 934. Back into some great music after 1 o'clock. Meatloaf, Whitney Houston and Alex Warren all on the way on the Breeze.
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20: Good afternoon, I'm Bridget Hastie with the latest at 1. Mothers will soon be able to spend up to 3 days in hospital after giving birth. The government is spending $34 million to increase maternity beds and staffing levels. Health Minister Simeon Brown acknowledges that resourcing requirements will vary.
21: Where there is a need for extra space, looking to work to with community providers in particular to grow that capacity. Workforce is key though. We need to make sure we've got the workforce in order to be able to provide the care.
20: The Prime Minister is continuing to monitor what he calls a fluid fuel situation. The government has $450 million in emergency funding set aside. Christopher Luxon says that money is there should things escalate.
22: Any given day you wake up thinking there's going to be a settlement and a negotiation between the US and Iran, and then it looks like it's a long way away. So, you know, what we're doing is making sure we manage the situation as well as we can.
20: An alleged Korea shoplifter has been arrested in the Lower North Island. The 35-year-old is accused of stealing more than $35,000 worth of clothing and other goods from across different regions. Auckland's Manurewa High School has had to close early today due to illness taking out a number of teachers. In a Facebook post, the school says 29 staff are absent today alone. To rugby with Shift 4, Perseverance has paid off for Crusaders centre Cooper Roberts. He will make his Super Rugby Pacific debut tonight when the defending champs host the Hurricanes from 7:05. Roberts says his injury-plagued season started with 12 weeks out due to a stress fracture.
23: First game back in club rugby, I did my groin, so I was out for like another 4 weeks, so it's been a bit of a roller coaster of a season so far, but pretty happy to get this one.
20: And disappointment for New Zealand squash veteran Joel King, who has failed to qualify for the British Open.
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19: Breeze weather with Harvey Norman. 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
11: Harvey Norman. Just off that high of 17 now and looking pretty good for the rest of our Friday. A little bit of cloud around and some isolated light showers, mainly in the west, down to 9 tonight. And then tomorrow's a little bit cloudy with some isolated showers and a high of 19.
19: The Breeze.
11: Just gone one Friday afternoon and we're into a half hour of non-stop music. The man who'll be at Spark Arena in August, Alex Warren, he's on the way after a couple of massive hits from Whitney Houston and Meat Loaf.

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0: Auckland's Breeze on 93.4 with Irene Cara and Fame. Yes, a lot of famous faces at the Civic last night. A bit of a who's who of the music industry in New Zealand with the Aotearoa Music Awards. So well done to all the winners. I was so impressed that Dame Linda Topp managed to actually get up there and speak, and speak so well, you know, not even a week after losing her beloved twin sister, Jules. And I don't know if you've seen the speech. Have you watched it? Oh, tell you what, emotional.
1: I've cried for a whole week and a year before that and another year to come. I performed with my sister for over 40 years. Being a twin is such a beautiful thing to be. Not once in that 40 years did we ever rehearse.
0: I was not expecting her to say that. This is the thing, right? This woman is going through probably, I would say, the hardest time in her life, and she still manages to make us laugh. She's such a legend. She had some very, very good points in her speech as well. And a big congratulations to Marlon Williams. Wow, what an award winner. Album of the Year, first fully Te Reo Māori album to win that award, Single of the Year, and Best Solo Artist as well. And of course, he was here last week doing his very popular tour. Last couple of shows coming up in Wellington and Christchurch this weekend. On the way soon, Matika, Lady A, and Human League on the way. They will be here in February next year at the Kerikānawa Theatre. And if you want to go and see them, all the details at thebreeze.rover.nz.
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0: Auckland's Breeze on 93.4 with CC Peniston. And finally, yes, it's finally Friday afternoon as we head into a long weekend. And great that North Shore Hospital is back online. There was a power outage this morning about 9:30. So elective surgeries were postponed, ambulances diverted to other hospitals. They are investigating to figure out what caused it, but fantastic that it is back online, the power at North Shore Hospital. On the way after 2 o'clock, we're back into the music with Joan Armatrading, Pink, and Alison Moyet coming up on The Breeze.
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5: Good afternoon, I'm Bridget Hastie with the latest at 2. First-time mothers will be first in line for longer hospital stays under a new budget announcement. More than $34 million has been set aside to guarantee at least 3 days in hospital after childbirth. Health Minister Simeon Brown.
6: So those districts where there is capacity, they will be the first to be entitled. And then as that capacity is built over 3 years, then all mothers will be entitled to it.
5: North Shore Hospital is back online after a power outage disrupted services this morning. It struck at about 9:30, forcing elective surgeries to be postponed and ambulances to be diverted to other hospitals. Several people are being rescued after getting trapped on a roller coaster in the US. The Iron Shark ride stopped unexpectedly at a Texas amusement park, leaving 8 riders stranded upside down. Fire Chief Mike Varela told Fox News they're a long way up.
7: Our tower truck, it operates at max about 105 feet, so we're every bit of that right now. And those firefighters are managing up there with harnesses and belay lines.
5: State Highway 1 south of Levin has reopened after being shut for several hours due to a crash. Ongoing delays are expected, however, while traffic clears. To rugby with Shift 4, Cooper Roberts intends to put a season's worth of lessons into practice tonight. The Tasman back makes his debut for the Crusaders when they host Super Rugby Pacific leaders, the Hurricanes, from 7:05. Roberts says the Crusaders have great midfielders, led by David Havili.
8: Dallas and Braden as well. We're pretty lucky, so that's been awesome to just learn off them.
5: And San Antonio lead Oklahoma City 60-53 at halftime in Game 6 of the NBA's Western Conference Final.
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4: Breeze weather with Harvey Norman. 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
10: Harvey Norman.
11: Looking pretty good for the rest of our Friday. Just the odd isolated light shower, mainly in the west. Down to 9 tonight. Let's take a look at the long weekend. Tomorrow, a little bit cloudy with some isolated showers and a high of 19. Sunday, a few showers and strong northeasterlies Sunday night. And then Monday, rain, particularly in the afternoon for King's birthday.
4: The Breeze.
11: Just gone to Friday afternoon with Sarah. Yes, on the cusp of a long weekend as well as we get into a half hour of non-stop music. Great song from Phil Collins coming up. A bit of Pink on the way too, right after Joan Armatrading.

0: Auckland's Breeze on 93.4 with Shania Twain. And that don't impress me much. Yeah, well, if you've looked at the forecast for the long weekend, tomorrow's fine and Sunday will be okay, a few showers. But Monday, King's Birthday Monday, whoa, that rain becoming quite persistent in the afternoon at this stage, although it can change. We've got a bit of Dave Dobbin on the way before three on the Breeze. And, of course, you can see him at the Civic and his Selected Songs Encore in July, 25th of July, that's on. And we round off our Keeping It Kiwi shows, which we've had on every Sunday night on the Breeze during New Zealand Music Month this weekend. Sunday night from 6, Annie Crummer joins Mike Purdue. That's going to be a great chat. Thanks to everybody who's texted in this week to get in the draw for that $200 Chemist Warehouse gift card and the prize pack. The Chemist Warehouse Mayhem Mega Sale's on now. 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Tess, what have you got planned for the long weekend?
1: Lots of gardening, hopefully, if the weather's going to behave.
0: Yes.
1: And maybe a couple of movies and a glass of wine, just chilling out.
0: That sounds like a really good weekend, apart from the gardening part.
1: No, that's just what they call work, isn't it?
0: Yeah, recorded. Oh, did you hear that little notification saying this call has been recorded?
1: Yes, it's my phone and I have no idea how to get rid of it.
0: How bizarre.
1: Yeah.
0: Oh, well, look, anyway, it sounds like a lovely long weekend and I'm going to make it even better for you because you are this week's winner of the $200 Chemist Warehouse gift card and the prize pack.
1: Oh, you legend. 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

0: Auckland's Breeze on 93.4. Friday afternoon with Sarah, and we at The Breeze Auckland are turning 20. Yes, so we've teamed up with Cordis Hotels Auckland to celebrate. Now, Cordis Auckland, that is the ideal setting to celebrate special occasions, create lasting memories. So what a great place to celebrate. So make sure that you tune in to Robert and Jeanette on Friday, June 12th. So in a couple of weeks' time, for your chance to be able to win the experience of a high tea at Cordis Hotel Auckland. If you head to The Breeze Auckland Facebook page, you can check out the high tea experience at the beautiful Chandelier Lounge at Cordis Hotel. Oh, I do love a high tea. Have a great long weekend, whatever you're up to. I'll be back on here tomorrow morning. Kate Roger is here after 3 o'clock, filling in for Mike Padu, Jimmy Cliff, Patrick Swayze, and 660. All on the way with Kate after 3 on The Breeze.
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0: Good afternoon, I'm Bridget Hasty with the latest at 3. An investigation is underway into what caused a sudden power outage at North Shore Hospital this morning. Elective surgeries and outpatient appointments were postponed as a precaution while staff managed the disruption. Ambulances were also diverted to other hospitals. Those getting out and about for King's Birthday weekend are urged to prepare for changing conditions. Heavy rain and strong winds are forecast to sweep across both islands. Jared Bellum from Met Service says weather warnings are expected.
20: We'll probably see warnings out for northeasterly gales for Auckland and Northland with that feature as well. And that weather unfortunately continues through into Monday as well for most people.
0: All eight people stranded on a roller coaster in Texas have now been safely rescued. The riders were left hanging almost upside down for hours. Fire Chief Mike Varela told Fox News they're each being checked over.
21: Getting all their vitals checked. Of course, we're worried about dehydration as well. So we're making sure they get a lot of fluids and we're making sure that all their vitals are good as well.
0: A small feathered stowaway was behind the cancellation of an Auckland flight to Hong Kong. Air New Zealand says a bird was discovered in the flight deck yesterday. Staff spent several hours trying to safely find and remove it, but came up empty. To sport, it's believed tennis great Serena Williams is planning a return at the Queen's Club Championships next month. The question would be, why is a 44-year-old mother of two who has won everything there is going through it all once more? And to basketball, Game 6 in the best of 7 NBA Western Conference Final. The San Antonio Spurs about to level the series 3-all with the Oklahoma City Thunder, leading 110-84 in the final quarter.
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23: Harvey Norman.
0: For Auckland, cloud clearing throughout the rest of the day, dropping to a low of 11 tonight. And for the weekend, it's cloudy tomorrow with a slight chance of some rain and a high of 19. And it's windy with showers on Sunday.
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3: 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Good afternoon, Kate Roger here, in for Mike Pidu on your Breeze Drive, Patrick Swayze and 660 on the way, but here's Jimmy Cliff. I can see clearly now.

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0: 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Not just that, it's a Friday before a long weekend. And how great does this feel? I'll make it feel even better because Stan Walker's on the way. He's taking it easy. I'll have some Starship and we'll kick it off with some Duran Duran. So don't you dare go anywhere. Stay listening to The Breeze.
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5: Cloudy patches for Auckland, isolated showers, a low of 9 degrees. On the southern, there's been a crash near the Green Lane interchange, so traffic heavy from the city south to Sylvia Park and R20 to Drury at the moment. On the southwestern, heavy around the George Bolt Memorial Drive interchange and east from Puhinui Road to Manukau. And if you're heading on State Highway 2, there's been a crash near Pokanor.
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0: You are listening to The Breeze, Friday afternoon with Kate Roger, filling in for Magic Mike Pidu. New sport and weather is on the way at 4 o'clock. And breaking news, huge congratulations to the team behind the documentary Prime Minister, which is of course about Jacinda Ardern. It's won itself an Emmy, a documentary Emmy in fact. An amazing accolade for that team. So many incredible Kiwi wahine behind that film. A shout out to Cass Avery, producer and director Michelle Walsh. What an incredible international accolade that is. If you haven't seen the film, it is a phenomenal time capsule. You can actually stream it on Hayu or Netflix if you fancy a bit of a watch over the long weekend. Bruno Mars on the way, mental as anything, and of course some Eurythmics, because I just have to play Annie Lennox at least once a day. So don't you dare go anywhere. Stay listening to The Breeze.
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2: Popeye's chicken, $5 deal.
3: Few showers possible overnight for Auckland, a low of 9 degrees. The southern very heavy now, heading into the long weekend. Traffic slow from the city through to Manukau. It's 50 minutes to Manukau, and the quickest run is via the southwestern. There's been a crash near the southwestern on Puhinui Road, and also if you're travelling on State Highway 2 this afternoon, there's a crash near Pukenua.
2: Three spicy wings for $5 this week at Popeye's. Love that chicken from Popeye's.
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19: Good afternoon, I'm Bridget Hastie with the latest at 4. Horowhenua's mayor says today's crash south of Levin reinforces the need for a roading upgrade. Part of State Highway 1 was shut for hours after three vehicles collided on what's become a notorious stretch. Bernie Wandon says the planned Ōtaki to north of Levin project can't come soon enough.
20: The fact that it's finally getting some resolution with the new expressway from Ōtaki, you know, but we've still got to wait a few years before that's complete.
19: A business owner has been arrested over an alleged chop shop in Christchurch. The 48-year-old was accused of dismantling a multitude of stolen vehicles for parts to be shipped overseas. It's shaping up to be a rough end to the long weekend weather-wise. Jared Bellum from Met Service says heavy rain and strong winds are on the cards.
21: We'll see that band shift up North Island during the course of Monday. That'll mean heavy rain sort of in the northern and central parts off North Island during Sunday.
19: Blue Origin's new Glenn rocket has exploded during a test launch in Florida. It's a setback for Jeff Bezos' space adventure, with the billionaire posting on X that it's been a very rough day. To rugby with Shift 4, Sever Rees will play his 100th game for an injury-hit Crusaders this evening as the final regular season round kicks off in Super Rugby Pacific. The Crusaders play the Hurricanes, who are without a number of key players. And to basketball, the NBA Western Conference final needs a series deciding seventh game. The San Antonio Spurs tied the series at 3-all, beating the Thunder 118-91.
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18: Breeze weather with Harvey Norman. 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
23: Harvey Norman.
19: For Auckland, cloud clearing throughout the rest of the day, dropping to a low of 11 tonight. And for the weekend, it's cloudy tomorrow with a slight chance of some rain and a high of 19. And it's windy with showers on Sunday.
18: The Breeze.
0: It surely is. It's the end of the working week, and have I got some tunes for you? As promised, Bruno Mars just around the corner. But let's kick it off with Bryan Adams and Run to You.

0: I'm all out of love. I'm so sorry about it. Anastasia is as well. Bonnie Tyler, it's a heartache before that. It's all about love, in fact. We had the miracle of love from Annie Lennox and the Eurythmics. And what better way to go in the weekend without a trifecta of awesome tunes about love? Alongside love is Cash, the Breeze $20,000 cash call, in fact, that we've been making every single day. Congratulations, Carolyn. She got a call from the cash man today. She won a cool $376.54. So you know how it works. If you listen back, this coming Tuesday morning, it's a long weekend, remember, the cash man, he gets to have a long weekend too, don't you know? So 8 a.m. Tuesday morning, listen to that next cash call amount. And don't forget, of course, you must be registered to be into one. So jump onto thebreeze.rover.nz or the Rover app. And you can also text cash to 934 for the link and we can send you the registration page. You've got to be into win, my friends, and win big your share of $20,000 with the Breeze cash call. Whenever I think about cash, I immediately get a little bit funny in the head. The Breeze cash call. Music on the way, Tears for Fears, Belinda Carlisle, and an absolute banger. I'm going to play it for you, Tainted Love from Soft Cell. 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
5: Few showers possible tonight for Auckland. A low of 9 degrees. Very heavy on the southern at the moment. 54 minutes to Manukau, an hour 22 to get to Drury. No surprises with it being a long weekend. Heavy on the southwestern Manukau to Mangere Bridge. If you're heading out of town on State Highway 2, an accident between Pokono and Mangatawhiri causing delays there.
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0: 93.4, Auckland's breeze. It's almost 5 o'clock. Do you know what happens after five? You are absolutely right. We play the 80s mixtape, and it's been brought to you by Fame on K Road. They are having an extraordinary Fame music festival. It's going to be so great. DJs Grant Marshall, Steve Hill, Carn Hall, and generally, and many more as well, delivering magnificent 80s anthems, the ones we know and love. Do you want to go? Do you want to take three of your mates? Text the word Fame and your details to 934, and I shall immediately chuck you in the draw to win a group pass. You get to dress up, step out, get down with the Fame Music Festival. You could be going on us. As I said, we'll update you with news, sport and weather, and then we're into the mixtape. George Harrison, Jennifer Rush and ABBA, right here on The Breeze.
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4: Long weekends with Foursquare.
0: The odd shower overnight for Auckland, a low of 9 degrees. There's been a crash on the northwestern, affecting traffic heading west. It's by Rosebank and everything tailing back into the city now. On the southern and R13 to get to Drury, it's actually improved, believe it or not, on a long weekend. Still pretty heavy Newmarket through to Highbrook. Southwestern, there has been a crash there near Whitty heading towards Manukau.
4: Foursquare, here for the long weekend, the roadie and the snack stops.
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20: Good evening, I'm Bridget Hastie with the latest at 5. A bill to let AI make decisions about people's benefits is being debated under urgency. It would enable the Ministry of Social Development to use automatic decision-making on a wider scale. Minister Louise Upston says it's very straightforward.
21: MSD is already using ADM. They are not using it unlawfully, as suggested by a member in an earlier speech.
20: Labour MP Helen White worries automation will hurt the vulnerable.
22: Here we are suggesting that we loosen the links between that group of people and human beings who work for our government.
20: Hauraferua's mayor says a planned new expressway for his region can't come soon enough. A serious crash shut State Highway 1 for hours today. Bernie Wandon says it's just one of many collisions there.
23: This has been an ongoing issue, as I say, for decades, where it is one of the most unsafest pieces of road between Levin and Otaki.
20: A Whangarei man was in the right place at the right time after suffering a heart attack behind the wheel. Police were out searching for a wanted person and thought they'd found him when they saw a car weaving across the road. They quickly realised they were dealing with a medical situation and rushed the man to hospital. To sport. In a couple of hours, the final round of the Super Rugby Pacific regular season kicks off. The fourth-placed Crusaders hosting the table-topping Hurricanes at the new stadium. It's a sellout again this evening. The Crusaders are 3 from 3 there. And to motorsport with Magan Turbo's 80,000k tyre warranty, Kiwi Hayden Patton and co-driver John Kennard are sitting in 8th place in their Hyundai after the first 3 stages of Rally Japan.
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25: Harvey Norman.
20: For Auckland, cloud clearing throughout the rest of the day, dropping to a low of 11 tonight. And for the weekend, it's cloudy tomorrow with a slight chance of some rain and a high of 19. And it's windy with showers on Sunday.
1: 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Mixtape.
0: Don't you know it? Is it your favourite time of the day? Yeah, same as I told you. It is brought to you by Fame on K Road. So don't forget to text Fame and your details to 934. I'll chuck you in the draw to win a group pass. I'll announce the winner as well once I pick one. Jennifer Rush, ABBA, still to come, but we're going to kick it all off.

Jennifer Rush on The Breeze, The Power of Love. It is the 80s mixtape. I remember dancing to this in the 80s for good reason. This is Gimme Gimme Gimme by none other than ABBA on The Breeze.

0: You're listening to The Breeze with Kate Roger. I've been sitting in for Magic Mike Peru, and you know what? He has been gifting me the very big responsibility of giving away a $500 gift card for Bed Bath & Beyond. I had Alan, he won the other day. Lovely Emily from Rolleston, she won yesterday. I wonder who's going to win today. Maybe it's you. All right, here we go. You know how it works. You want to live like a royal? You have to guess the tune I'm about to play. I'm only going to play a couple of seconds of it. And immediately when you know the answer, you need to jump onto your phone, text to 934 the word royal, and tell me what song you think it is. I could be calling you back to guess the royal track. And if you guess correctly, do you know what will happen? You will win a $500 Bed Bath & Beyond gift card, and it's well worth it too, because they've got a massive sale on, 30 to 60% off store wide. Imagine what you could get for $500. Okay, are you listening? Here it goes. All right then, there she blows. You think you know that song? Jump on your phone right now. Text the word royal through to 934. Tell me what you think the song is and I could be calling you back. And you may, if you're so lucky, start the long weekend with a $500 Bed Bath & Beyond gift card. Good luck.
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6: The odd shower possible overnight for Auckland, a low of 9 degrees. Reports of a crash around the Oniwa Interchange on the northern, not great for a long weekend. There's also been a crash heading west on the northwestern by Rosebank, backing up to Grey Lynn there. The southern traffic heavy from St Mark's Road through to Manukau, and on the southwestern, that earlier crash is cleared, but still heavy through the Mangere Bridge area.
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0: 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Hey, shall we try and give away a $500 Bed Bath & Beyond gift card?
1: Hello, Stephanie speaking.
0: Oh, Stephanie. Hi there. How are you? It's Kate Rogers speaking.
1: Oh, my goodness. How are you?
0: I'm so well. How are you going? You sound like you're driving.
1: I am. I'm just going to pick up our flatmate. We've just come home from a week in hospital with my little girl. So she had a major orthopedic surgery last week and just getting life back to normal, you know.
0: That is a lot to deal with going into the long weekend. Is she out of hospital now? Have you got her home? Yeah, I
1: think. No, we are home.
0: I am really, really happy to hear that. That's a long time in hospital too. And as a parent, it's just so blimmin' scary, isn't it?
1: Well, we're used to it with her, unfortunately. She's had a lot of procedures. She has special needs, high medical needs.
0: Well, you are an amazing mum, and you're also pretty blimmin' clever. Can I say that, Stephanie? You're very, very clever.
1: Hi. Yeah. Oh, thank you.
0: Do you know why? You're going to tell me the song I just played in our Live Like a Royal Bed Bath & Beyond competition. What song did I play?
1: It was Raspberry Beret by
0: Yes,
1: Prince.
0: Yes, it so was. Do you know how many people texted in Purple Rain? And I guess you know it's Prince, but you're just not sure why. I don't think this could go to a better woman in your whānau today, Stephanie. I'm absolutely stoked.
1: Oh,
0: you've got $500 to spend at Bed Bath & Beyond.
1: One of my favourite shops.
0: And also because they're having such a massive sale this long weekend, you might be able to get an absolute ton of stuff, which I'm absolutely stoked about.
1: That's just marvelous.
0: I think so too. I think the universe is speaking to us. I think life is good for you today. $500.
1: You don't
0: need to be grateful because you deserve it. Stephanie, thanks so much for entering the comp. Safe travels and a big recovery going forward too for your daughter, and sending you lots of breeze love. Have a great weekend.
1: You too, Kate. Thanks so much.
0: Pleasure. Bye.
1: Bye.
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4: Isolated showers possible tonight for Auckland, a low of 9 degrees. That crash reported around the Oniwa interchange still there on the northern. On the northwestern, it's slow around the Waterview interchange. Reports of a crash on the southern at Manukau, but it's much improved on the southern now, just heavy south from Green Lane to Sylvia Park. And on the southwestern, a heavy Puhinui Road to Manukau.
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21: Good evening, I'm Bridget Hasty with the latest at 6. An urgent bill has sparked debate on the morals of automated decision-making. Parliament is discussing expanding its use in social services and people's benefits. Labour's Reuben Davidson says that's alarming.
22: What we're talking about is human involvement in what are very human decisions.
21: Meanwhile, a bill has passed to comprehensively ban children from buying lotto tickets. Current 18-plus restrictions don't apply to all purchases, like the twice-weekly draw. A police bust has pumped the brakes on an alleged chop shop in Christchurch. A 48-year-old is accused of dismantling a multitude of stolen vehicles and shipping the parts to the United Arab Emirates. First-time mums will be the initial focus of new maternity funding. $34 million will enable longer hospital stays after childbirth, as Health Minister Simeon Brown explains.
23: By the end of the three-year implementation, all mothers will be eligible for the right of a three-day stay post-birth. And so working with our workforce is going to be really important to make sure this is successful.
21: A film about Dame Jacinda Ardern has scooped a top prize at the News and Documentary Emmy Awards. Prime Minister won Best Doco and also topped the Outstanding Politics and Government Documentary category. To sport, it's a sellout crowd on its way to Christchurch's new stadium, just on an hour away from the final round of Super Rugby Pacific kicking off. The Crusaders, yet to lose at their new home, hosting the top-of-the-table Hurricanes. And the Black Caps are totally dominant, heading into day three of the four-day cricket test against Ireland. Ireland will resume its second innings on 65 for 2 from 10 this evening, still 246 runs shy of making New Zealand bat again.
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20: Breeze weather with Harvey Norman. 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
25: Harvey Norman.
21: For Auckland, cloud clearing throughout the rest of the day, dropping to a low of 11 tonight. And for the weekend, it's cloudy tomorrow with a slight chance of some rain and a high of 19. And it's windy with showers on Sunday.
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0: You are, of course, listening to The Breeze with Kate Roger. You don't know me, says Grace. She's just coming up. But let's kick it all off. We're going a little gaga on the radio. Here's Queen.

0: Robbie Williams on the breeze. He's a better man. Still the same. Bob Seger and the Silver Bullet Band. Hey, Susie Rogers. Hey, thanks. You are off with three of your mates to party on and celebrate the 80s. You are going to the Fame Music Festival. Thanks for entering our comp. Of course, Don't Call Me 80s plus the Retro Social Club are presenting Fame, celebrating the music of the most magnificent decade of them all, the 80s. Look at this lineup. DJs, Grant Marshall, Steve Hill, Khan Hall and General Lee and more delivering all of those anthems. So Susie, thank you. What a way to start the long weekend for you. You are off to the Fame Music Festival. Steve at Winwood on the way, Robert Palmer and UB40 as well on The Breeze.
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0: Cloudy patches, isolated showers, a low of 9 degrees for Auckland. Looking a lot better on our roads now, although there is reports of a crash near Onehunga by the Mangere Bridge on the southwestern. Still a little slow north of the Harbour Bridge from that crash earlier there. The northwestern slow around Rosebank and the southern heavy northbound now between Ellerslie and Green Lane.
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0: It's The Breeze with Kate Roger. I am going to sidle off into the night for the long weekend. I have loved filling in for Mike the last couple of days. Thank you so much for having me. I will sneak back in to the studio and catch you back on Sunday. But meantime, have a magnificent long weekend. Can I suggest you go to the movies? I know it's very on brand for me. There is so much to see at the moment. You can go big if you're a Star Wars fan and go and see The Mandalorian and Grogu. But if you fancy a gorgeous little five-star rom-com, and I usually hate rom-coms, Finding Emily... What a delight. Set in Manchester. I bloomin' loved it. Go Finding Emily. And also the Aotearoa French Film Festival is up and running. So much great French cinema and a lot of it from the Cannes Film Festival as well. So there is no excuse. You can get yourself to the movies and it doesn't matter what the weather's like when you're tucked up inside. A magnificent cinema. Otherwise, stay listening to The Breeze. Belinda Carlisle's on the way after news, sport and weather at 7 along with Miles Smith. Have a cracking weekend all. I'll catch you back next time.
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4: The Warehouse has royal deals.
5: Isolated showers possible overnight for Auckland, a low of 9 degrees. Reports of a crash on the southern affecting southbound traffic near the Botanic Gardens, but it's still a quick run from the centre of town to Drury, only 34 minutes. On the southwestern, reports of a crash near Walmsley Road, and on the northern, traffic slow heading into the city from Northcote Road to Onewa.
4: Head into the Warehouse for royal deals across the store. Hurry, ends Tuesday.
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17: Good evening to you with the latest at 7. I'm Jeff Bryan. Horowhenua's mayor says today's crash shows why the region desperately needs the new expressway. State Highway 1 south of Levin was closed for hours after a three-vehicle collision. Bernie Wandon says it's a long wait for the improvements.
18: There's a couple of years to go before it's finished, so we have to try and put up with what we've got. I just hope that we don't see any further accidents like this.
17: And a two-vehicle crash this evening has closed State Highway 1 south of Dunedin. It's the Allenton intersection with Law Road. Initial reports suggest serious injuries. Concerns a bill moving under urgency will hurt those on the benefit. It would allow the Ministry of Social Development to expand AI automation of decision-making. The Green Party's Ricardo Menendez-March says it reminds him of the robo-debt scheme in Australia that forced thousands to repay unowed money.
19: This is a carte blanche expansion to basically allow a robot, a machine, to have power over people's lives.
17: But Social Development and Employment Minister Louise Upston says it's not alike.
20: The New Zealand automatic decision-making standard has been developed with some of the lessons of what has happened overseas. That's why we refresh the standard every 3 years.
17: In sport, another sellout crowd in place in the new Christchurch Stadium. In a few minutes, the Crusaders Hurricanes game kicks off to start the final round in the regular season of Super Rugby Pacific. The Crusaders yet to lose there. And football with Hisense, proud partner of the FIFA World Cup. Wellington Phoenix announcing a squad clear out, confirming the departures of seven players after their contracts expired. The future of skipper Alex Rufer remains uncertain. Mainly fine for Auckland with the light easterly, an overnight low of 11. Cloudy tomorrow with a moderate nor'easter. Showers late at night. More showers coming Sunday. A high tomorrow of 19.
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5: Happy long weekend. We are into it. King's birthday weekend. I'm Jolene and this is The Wind Down. Miles Smith's coming up. Belinda Carlisle and Extreme on The Breeze.

0: It's Roxy Music on Auckland's Breeze on 93.4. A lot better on our roads now than it was a couple of hours ago. It's eased right back on the southern and the northern and the northwestern. It's all a pretty good run if you're heading to a different part of the city or heading out of town. And of course, with it being King's birthday, I still find myself saying Queen's. It's King's birthday weekend. You might be wondering, is it a public holiday when there are going to be things closed? No, completely up to individual businesses. A lot of cafes will probably be open on Monday. There's no law around closing. They can charge that surcharge. And if you're working on Monday, public holiday, time and a half and a day in lieu. So make sure you get that. On the way, we've got Pink, Brian Adams and the Police on Auckland's Breeze.
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0: It's The Wind Down with Jolene on a Friday, heading into a long weekend as if it couldn't get any better at the moment. We've got your chance to win cash. The Breeze $20,000 cash call. And man, if you got that cash, whew, you go to the supermarket like I did today, you wouldn't be facing a big amount at the checkout. Well, you would, but you'd be going, well, the Breeze is paying for this. That is just an example of what you could use the money for. Here's what happened today when the cash man made a call.
1: Here we go. Come on. If it's your phone ringing, be ready.
2: Hello.
1: Hi, it's the cash man.
2: Hi, cash man. How are you?
1: Yeah, very. Oh, you've answered that very casually. How are you doing?
2: Good, thank you.
1: Are you confident?
2: Yes.
1: Give me that amount.
2: $376.54.
1: That is all yours.
2: Thanks for the cash, cash man.
0: Oh, very, very cool. Congratulations, Carolyn. Today's winner. It could be you Tuesday. That's the next time we're doing it. 8 o'clock Tuesday morning. Be listening for the cash call amount. If you're not registered yet, text cash to 934. I will send you the website link where you can get your phone number in. On the way, latest news with Jeff, for cheap weather, Phil Collins, Harry Styles and Fleetwood Mac all on the way.
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18: Good evening to you with the latest at 8. I'm Geoff Bryan. The Prime Minister's making another plea for councils to play their part in managing costs. A day after the budget, Christopher Luxon is saying local government must make tough choices and focus on spending money more effectively. Police have confirmed one person died early this evening in a two-vehicle crash south of Dunedin that has closed State Highway 1. Two other people suffered minor injuries. The crash was at the intersection with Law Road. Diversions are in place. A bill to let AI make decisions about people's benefits is being debated under urgency. It would enable the Ministry of Social Development to use automatic decision-making on a wider scale. In sport, rugby with Shift 4, Crusaders wing Sevu Rees has marked his 100th game in red and black by scoring the opening try of the game against the Hurricanes. The Hurricanes struck straight back for 7-all, but the Crusaders looking good. It's half-time. They lead 26-7. And in 2 hours, day three of the cricket test in Ireland gets underway. No rain in the forecast. Ireland still needing another 246 to make New Zealand bat again, and they have 8 second innings wickets in hand. Mainly fine for Auckland with the light easterly, an overnight low of 11. Cloudy tomorrow with a moderate nor'easter. Showers late at night. More showers coming Sunday. A high tomorrow of 19.
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0: It's the Wine Town with Jolene on a Friday, heading into a long weekend. Billy Joel's on the way. Harry Styles, Phil Collins, and Fleetwood Mac on The Breeze.

0: It's the Bee Gees, Auckland's Breeze on 93.4. It's the Wind Down with Jolene. If you were planning to jump on a train over the weekend, no trains running, replacement buses, you might have to rethink your plans, but at least you still can get round on the buses. Now, last night was a big night at the Civic, the Aotearoa Music Awards happened, of course. All the winners and all the info at thebreeze.rover.nz. Something special and probably a bit unexpected, I think, for the crowd that was there was Dame Linda Topp getting up to speak about her late sister, Dame Jules, and what a beautiful, moving speech it was. Here's a little bit from it.
1: I performed with my sister for over 40 years. Being a twin is such a beautiful thing to be. Not once in that 40 years did we ever rehearse.
0: No, even amongst the sadness, there was some humour there. It is a really neat watch, and I know so many of us in Auckland are feeling the loss of Dame Jules Topp, so please go and take a look at it, thebreeze.rover.nz. On the way, Lionel Richie, Billy Ocean and Celine Dion on The Breeze.
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0: It's Billy Ocean on the Breeze Wind Down with Jolene heading into the long weekend. Angus, thanks for giving me a call on 0800 Breeze. What would you like to hear tonight?
1: I'd say picture of you then.
0: Okie dokie. Well, we can play that for you. You're looking forward to the long weekend?
1: Yep.
0: Fantastic. All right, let's get the song on. You have a good night.
1: Okay, thank you, Jolene.
0: Always a pleasure, Angus. You can get in touch if you've got a request. Text request, your name, and the song. Send it to 934. Here they are, Boyzone on the Breeze.

0: It's Auckland's Breeze on the Wine Town with Jolene and the Breeze Auckland. We're turning 20 and we've teamed up with Cordis Hotels Auckland to celebrate. Cordis Auckland is the ideal setting to celebrate special occasions, create lasting memories, so just a perfect place for us to be. Make sure you listen to Robert and Jeanette on Friday the 12th of June for your chance to be able to win the experience of a high tea at Cordis Hotel Auckland. Very, very cool. You can go to the Breeze Auckland Facebook page to check out the high tea experience at the beautiful Chandelier Lodge at Cordis Hotel, the place to celebrate life's important moments with heartfelt service. Nice. Latest news coming shortly with Jeff. We'll check Auckland's weather. Simply Red, Madonna and Olivia Dean all on the way on Auckland's Breeze.
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16: Good evening to you. With the latest at 9, I'm Jeff Bryan. Horowhenua's mayor says a planned new expressway for his region can't come soon enough. A serious accident shut State Highway 1 for hours today. Bernie Wandon saying it's just one of many collisions there. Police confirming one person died early this evening in a two-vehicle crash south of Dunedin that closed State Highway 1. The crash was at the intersection with Law Road. An urgent bill has sparked debate on the morals of automated decision-making. Parliament is discussing expanding its use in social services and people's benefits. Labour's Reuben Davidson says that's alarming. Social Development Minister Louise Upston says that the alarm is being overblown. In sport, any concerns midweek from coach Rob Penny that the Crusaders would be distracted by all the talk of a change of coach has come to nothing. The Crusaders remain unbeaten in their new home after rolling the rotated Hurricanes 47-14. Kiwi Hayden Paddon and co-driver John Kennard are sitting in eighth place in their Hyundai after today's six stages in Rally Japan. And day six of the French Tennis Open just getting underway. It's going to be cloudy and it's going to be hot again. Mainly fine for Auckland with the light easterly, an overnight low of 11. Cloudy tomorrow with a moderate nor'easter. Showers late at night. More showers coming Sunday. A high tomorrow of 19.
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0: It's the Wind Down with Jolene. Hope you're having a good night. Madonna's on the way. Olivia Dean, Simply Red, and a great song from Bob Marley on The Breeze.

0: It's Duran Duran, Auckland's Breeze on 93.4. It's the Wind Down with Russell's Curtains and Blinds. Almost all Russell's products are made by them here in New Zealand. It's a bit of a quieter weekend around Auckland. Not as many events on, but I see Real Groovy are having their 45th birthday bash, which would be pretty cool to go along to. Tomorrow, they've got some big specials, giveaways, and a whole lot of stuff happening. 45 years of Real Groovy. Jeez, I can remember going there in the 80s, so it actually doesn't surprise me. It's 45 years old. If you're in the Mangere area on Sunday, Pump Up the Fun's happening at the Mangere Bridge Pump Track 1 to 4. That's going to be pretty cool. Lots of activities and stuff happening there. Free activities for kids with their bikes, tune-ups, track laps, helmet decoration, all sorts. Sounds like fun. On the way, we've got Charlie Puth, Marvin Gaye and the Pet Shop Boys on Auckland's Breeze.
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1: It's the breeze flying down with Jolene. How'd you like to go to the movies for free? We've got your chance to win tickets to our next must-see movie in cinemas next week. It is called Power Ballad. Stars Paul Rudd and Nick Jonas in a hilarious battle for musical credit. Basically, a wedding singer is seeking redemption after a fading pop star turns his song into a hit.
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1: 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On the way, latest news with Jeff. Split Ends coming. Coldplay, Elton John and Cyndi Lauper on The Breeze.
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22: Good evening to you with the latest at 10. I'm Jeff Bryan. Hot off Enewa's mayor says today's crash shows why the region desperately needs a new expressway. State Highway 1 south of Levin was closed for hours after a three-vehicle collision. Bernie Wandon saying it's a long wait for the improvements. And police confirming one person died early this evening in a two-vehicle crash south of Dunedin that closed State Highway 1. The crash was at the intersection with Law Road. A Whangarei man was in the right place at the right time after suffering a heart attack behind the wheel. Police were out searching for a wanted person. They thought they'd found him when they saw a car weaving across the road. They quickly realised they were dealing with a medical situation and rushed the man to hospital. In sport, Crusaders coach Rob Penny came across as pretty grumpy midweek over the naming of the new Crusaders coach. It was a possible distraction. Well, no worries tonight. The Crusaders thrashed the rotated Hurricanes, winning 47 points to 14. and play just getting underway on day three of the cricket test in Ireland. Ireland still needing another 246 to make New Zealand bat again with 8 wickets in hand, 2 days to play. Mainly fine for Auckland with the light easterly, an overnight low of 11. Cloudy tomorrow with a moderate nor'easter, showers late at night. More showers coming Sunday, a high tomorrow of 19.
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1: Friday night on the Wind Down with Jolene, and we've got some awesome music lined up. Cyndi Lauper from the 80s, Coldplay, Split Enz, and Elton John on The Breeze.

0: it's Robbie. Auckland's Breeze on 93.4. It's The Wind Down with Jolene. Now, Robbie Williams coming to Auckland later in the year. John Farnham's not coming, but you could be going to John Farnham. And Jeanette, I reckon, will be falling over herself to do this. They've just announced a show in Aussie in Melbourne in September. It's called The Songs of John Farnham, a Living Legend, the Celebration Concert. And a whole lot of incredible artists are going to be singing songs like this. Yes, the lineup is incredible. Jimmy Barnes, Diesel, Tina Arena, Richard Marx is coming for it, John Stevens, the Kiwi, Keith Urban, and then they're going to have Celine Dion via satellite from Paris and Hugh Jackman from LA. How incredible is that? So tickets going on sale next week. If you want to think about that, the Songs of John Farnham, big celebration concert, 20th of September in Melbourne. On the way, we've got Sophie B. Hawkins, the Bangles and Ace of Base on Auckland's Breeze.
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0: It's Dionne Warwick on the Breeze, Wind Down with Jolene. Loving giving you the chance to win some cash. A share of $20,000 with the Breeze $20,000 cash call. It's having a little breather on the weekend. Back Tuesday morning, you need to be listening at 8 o'clock to hear the cash call amount. Here's what happened today when the cash man made a call.
1: Here we go. Come on. 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
2: Hello.
1: Hi, it's the cash man.
2: 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How are you?
1: Yeah, very good. Oh, you've answered that very casually. 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
1: That is all yours.
2: Thanks for the cash man.
0: Oh, it could be you on Tuesday with the long weekend. We're back into it on Tuesday. If you have not registered yet at thebreeze.rover.nz, text cash to 934. We'll send you the link. Then be listening at 8 o'clock on Tuesday for the next cash call amount. On the way, we've got John Bon Jovi, Madonna and Ed Sheeran on The Breeze.
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0: It's Auckland's Breeze, the Eurythmics, on the wind down with Jolene. Officially the start of winter from a meteorological point of view on Monday. That means we might get a few coughs and colds coming in. Well, Sunday on the House of Wellness from 8 till 10 on the Breeze, we've got our resident GP Dr. John talking winter illness, how to stay well during the colder months, key symptoms to look out for. Deborah from the Breast Cancer Foundation is talking breast cancer awareness, including why there may be more to look out for than just finding a lump. It's all go Sunday morning, 8 till 10. The House of Wellness, you can catch up with any previous episodes on the podcast. Text House to 934. We'll send you the link. On the way, Niall Horan and Anne-Marie, the Little River Band, and George Michael on Auckland's Breeze.
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0: It's The Breeze Wind Down with Jolene, and our final Keeping It Kiwi show is happening this Sunday, the last day of New Zealand Music Month. May, Mike Peru has got a great guest in on Sunday, the lovely Annie Crummer. She's going to talk about how When the Cats Away got together. She's got a bit of a confession about her song. Well, it was Eric Clapton's song. She did a version of it, See What Love Can Do. And talking her proudest moment in music as well that involves some big stars. So listen out Sunday night from 6. And if you want to get in to win the ultimate Kiwi roast, just text ROAST to 934. That gets you in the draw. You're also going to win the ultimate Kiwi music prize, including a JBL speaker, grocery voucher and a music voucher. Keeping It Kiwi this Sunday with Mike Peru and Annie Crummer. On the way, Whitney Houston, Justin Timberlake and Alison Moy A on The Breeze.
1: 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The 90s you love. And the 2000s you love. The widest variety of music plays on The Breeze. The Breeze Wind Down with Russells, New Zealand's curtain and blind specialists.
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12: Morning, I'm KM Adams with the latest at 6. There's outrage over the upcoming changes to motorcycle ACC levies. Bikers are taking over the Auckland Harbour Bridge from midday, protesting the over $300 rise in registration costs. Spokesman Richard Tohu says it's a poor way to discourage people from riding them.
13: No one's saying that motorcycles are not without risk. We understand that. We

0: We are vulnerable.
1: One of the five villagers trapped in a cave by flash flooding in Laos has been rescued. The survivor was out overnight, but four others remain inside. Specialist cave divers, part of a multinational team, are leading the operation. Trainees at the Canterbury West Coast Air Rescue Trust are excited to get their hands on its new simulator. Spokesperson Murray Willicks estimates the new tech will save around 220 hours of training flying time each year.
2: They spend a lot of time waiting for a call, and then when a call comes in, it's all on. Then when the call's over, they wait again.
1: Māori academic and iwi leader Sir Hinini Moko Mead has died. He was 99. Sir Hinini was the founding professor of Māori at Victoria University of Wellington. The Crusaders are looking ominous on the eve of the Super Rugby finals. They've thrashed the Hurricanes 47-14 in Christchurch. Coach Rob Penny paid tribute to Sevu Reece, who scored two tries in his 100th game.
3: He's in some great form. He's been around for a long time and belies his age. He's a crowd favourite here and justifiably so, and he's a very clever man.
1: Rugby with shift four, and the Black Caps have warmed up for their upcoming series against England by thrashing Ireland in their one-off cricket test in Belfast.
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5: Breeze weather with Harvey Norman. 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
6: Harvey Norman.
1: A mostly cloudy start to the long weekend for Auckland. We've got a high of 19, dropping down to 15 tonight. Tomorrow, windy with afternoon showers, a high of 20 for Sunday. Rainy and windy on Monday.
5: The Breeze.
7: Just gone six, Saturday morning. Oh, and a long weekend too. Well, wonderful. Hope you're having a great start to the day. We've got some great music coming up from Pink and Nate Roos right after Dave Dobbin.

0: Auckland's Breeze on 93.4 with Hadaway. And what is love? Yeah, good question, Hadaway. Yeah, good question. There's so many warehouse clearance sales on at the moment. Have you noticed that? There's a bunch of them on this weekend, including the Lorna Jane warehouse sale, which goes until tomorrow at Callow Place in Whitty. So you could get up to 50% off if you want a bit of a deal this long weekend. On the way soon, a bit of Cyndi Lauper, John Lennon, and Hootie and the Blowfish coming up on Auckland's Breeze.
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0: George Michael and Father Figure on The Breeze. The original Father Figure, of course. Taylor Swift has recently done, well, it's not a remake of that song at all, actually, although she did have to get permission from George Michael's estate to you know, use the, I guess, the kind of essence of the song and certainly the title. And George Michael was actually credited as a writer on that track too. Have you ever heard it? Man, it's a good song. It took a while to grow on me. And there is a very questionable lyric in there, which is awkward when I'm listening to it with my four-year-old. I have to try and find the clean version because I can't be yelling that out at preschool. On the way soon, a bit of Cher, John Waite and Elton John and Dua Lipa coming up on The Breeze.
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0: Almost 7 o'clock on The Breeze. There is a new movie coming out on Thursday, 4th of June. Can you believe this coming Thursday? It'll be the 4th of June. Isn't that absolutely nuts? We have got a double pass up for grabs to Power Ballad. This looks so good. So it's a wedding singer, Paul Rudd, who seeks redemption after a fading pop star, Nick Jonas, turns his song into a hit.
1: Guess who's going to be at this wedding?
2: Danny Wilson, the childhood friend of the groom's.
0: It's got it all, this movie. I can't wait to go and see it. It's like got the music, and there's some really good music in there. It's a feel-good story. It's got the humour as well. So if you want to go and see Power Ballad in cinemas next Thursday, just text MOVIE to 934. Get yourself in the draw for a double pass. Back into the music after 7 with Whitney Houston and Heart coming up on The Breeze.
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5: Kia ora, I'm KM Adams with the latest at 7. A motorcycle group protesting the new ACC levies are claiming the government has the wrong approach. The cost to register big bikes will jump up over $300 in the next year.

0: Spokesman Richard Tohu says officials should be backing bikes.
1: They damage the roads less, they generally use less fuel, they don't clog up the roads and the highways.
0: Meanwhile, police are working closely with the organisers of the motorcycle protest convoy that'll take on Auckland's Harbour Bridge today. Both groups saying that the safety of riders and motorists are a top priority. South Islanders who are planning a long drive this weekend are being told to take extra care. The Transport Agency has put out a warning of sub-zero temperatures around the Mackenzie Basin, bringing with it potential ice and freezing fog. Motorists should drive to the conditions. And Waikato motorists are being warned of extra traffic around the rural roading network as moving day approaches. The 1st of June traditionally sees dairy farmers relocate stock, staff and households to other farms for the new season. An almost $30 million simulator hopes to fill essential gaps in helicopter aid training. Canterbury and West Coast Air Rescue Trust Chair Murray Willock says it allows trainees to experience deadly scenarios. And the Crusaders have given themselves a shot at a home semi-final with a 47-14 win over the understrength Hurricanes in Christchurch. Losing coach Clark Laidlaw says he'll welcome back his top-line troops in the playoffs.
2: I think it's a dangerous game, you know. Like, we've worked way too hard since January to get a home playoff. We don't want to, you know, give that up if we can help it. So we'll be all in trying to win the quarter for sure.
0: Rugby with Shift 4. And Forbes magazine has named Real Madrid as the world's most valuable football club. The Spanish giants are worth a lazy $15 billion. And that's it for sport.
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4: Breeze weather with Harvey Norman. 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
0: Harvey Norman. A mostly cloudy start to the long weekend for Auckland. We've got a high of 19, dropping down to 15 tonight. Tomorrow, windy with afternoon showers, a high of 20 for Sunday. Rainy and windy on Monday.
4: The Breeze.
5: Saturday morning with Sarah. Hope your day started well. Would you like to dance with somebody? Well, Whitney would. She's on the way with that fantastic song coming up right after Heart.

0: Dancing Queen on The Breeze. Saturday morning with Sarah. What a week it's been with The Breeze Cash Call. Monday was the only day we didn't give away any money. Damien couldn't quite name the amount on Monday, but every day since then we have had a winner. Everybody's answered the phone and everybody's won the cash. We gave away on Tuesday just over $1,500, just over $2,000 on Wednesday, just under $700 on Thursday, and over $300 yesterday. So the cash call will be back on Tuesday. Make sure you've got your alarm set 8 a.m. Tuesday morning. And I don't mean to wake up, I mean like to remind you, the cash call amount is going to be announced. We only do it at 8 a.m. So make sure you're listening 8 a.m. Tuesday and you've got your phone number registered so you can get a cash call potentially from the cash man on Tuesday. You can register your phone number on our website, on the Rover app, or text cash to 934 and we'll send you the link. On the way soon, Lionel Richie and Sting coming up on The Breeze.
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0: Auckland's Breeze on 93.4 with Pat Benatar and We Belong. Saturday morning with Sarah. We kind of get a bonus Saturday this weekend, don't we? Don't you find a long weekend when you got the Monday off, it's Saturday, and then it feels like it's Saturday again, and then the Monday becomes a Sunday. And we'll all be confused next week with which day it is, because we'll be thinking that Tuesday is Monday, but the great news is the King's birthday is Monday, and of course that means it is officially the start of winter as well, 1st of June, crazy. On the way soon, Hall & Oates, a bit of UB40 and Chrissy Hynde, and Westlife coming up. Cannot wait to see them live in July next year at Spark Arena. They will be there on the 28th of July. So if you want to get your tickets, we've got all the details at thebreeze.rover.nz.
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0: The Breeze. It's almost 8 o'clock Saturday morning. Tomorrow morning from 8 till 10, we have the House of Wellness on The Breeze, helping you get well, stay well, and live well every day. Some fantastic guests on the show this weekend, including nutritionist Gina Ulrich. 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So that chat, plus many more, tomorrow morning on the House of Wellness from 8 till 10. And of course, you can catch up on the House of Wellness podcast anytime by texting HOUSE to 934. Back into the music after 8, Michael Jackson, Scissor Sisters, and The Proclaimers, all on the way on The Breeze.
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0: A mass motorcycle convoy is going to take on the Auckland Harbour Bridge at midday in protest of ACC levies. There's outrage over the new costs to register big bikes, which will jump up over $300 in the next year. Group leader Richard Tohu.
1: People have to give up their motorcycles, sell their motorcycles, put them on hold indefinitely because they can't afford to ride them.
0: The government has enabled broader use of automated decision-making in the welfare system. The Social Security Amendment Bill passed its third reading in Parliament yesterday. Social Development and Employment Minister Louise Upston says the system will not replace human judgment where it is appropriate and notes that automated decision-making is not generative AI. Over 1 million New Zealanders have had their annual flu vaccination. Health New Zealand Director for Prevention Immunisations Nikki Canter-Burgoyne says she's pleased so many Kiwis are getting ready for winter. Iran's foreign ministry says no deal has been reached with the United States to end their conflict. The denial comes as US President Donald Trump is holding a meeting to make a final determination on a memorandum of understanding that both parties have reportedly agreed to. A foreign ministry spokesperson, however, says Iran will make decisions based on the interests and rights of the Iranian people. And a new advanced helicopter simulator is unlocking opportunities for the Canterbury West Coast Air Rescue Trust. Retailing at around $3 million, spokesperson Murray Willicks says it'll upskill trainees rapidly.
2: The word I'd use is around the opportunity that it will bring to the whole service and more importantly to the people that need the service.
0: The Crusaders have hit form ahead of the Super Rugby finals, belting the Hurricanes 47-14 in Christchurch. Coach Rob Penny thinks the score could have been even more.
3: Accuracy and finishing probably wasn't quite where it needed to be, but the effort and endeavour was there and multiple opportunities to score, but the boys got a bit of laissez-faire.
0: Rugby with Shift 4, and 19-year-old Joe Fonseca has knocked former champion Novak Djokovic out of the French Open in five dramatic sets.
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5: Breeze weather with Harvey Norman. 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
0: Harvey Norman. A mostly cloudy start to the long weekend for Auckland. We've got a high of 19, dropping down to 15 tonight. Tomorrow, windy with afternoon showers, a high of 20 for Sunday. Rainy and windy on Monday.
5: The Breeze.
6: Just gone 8, Saturday morning with Sarah. Hope you're having a great morning so far, especially as it's a long weekend. Michael Jackson and the Scissor Sisters are on the way soon, right after the Proclaimers.

0: Tom Petty and Free Falling on The Breeze. Man, it's been a big week this week, hasn't it? Of course, on Monday, we learned that last weekend, an absolute national treasure, Dame Jules Top, passed away. Which is so incredibly sad. What's been really lovely since we learned that news is all these incredible tributes and memories that people have shared across the country and the world as well. She will certainly never, ever be forgotten. We also had the budget get released this week, which is a lot of people commenting about that. And another of our national institutions, Shortland Street, celebrated its 34th birthday.
1: We've got a bridge presentation. I can deal with this.
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0: I can deal with this. You're not in Guatemala now, Dr. Roper. Do you still remember the original Shortland Street theme? You know the one with the words, Tina Cross. Is it you or is it me? And do you still remember all the words, do you? I do. Some things just never leave your head, do they? On the way soon, Phil Collins and Billy Joel coming up on The Breeze.
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0: Auckland's Breeze on 93.4 with Maxie Priest. Wild World. What are you up to this long weekend? Are you going to go along to the Home and Garden Show? It is on at Eden Park Stadium. Opens again at 10 today, and then it's on again tomorrow until 5. They've got 190-plus exhibitors there, so yeah, you can go check out stuff if you're looking at doing any renovating or building, landscaping, that kind of stuff. And Powerball, Lotto Powerball, is up to $25 million tonight. So imagine if you won that. The rest of your weekend would look quite different, wouldn't it? You'd probably just sit on the couch like a stunned mullet the whole time. I think that's what I'd do if I won the big one. On the way soon, Roxette, Bob Marley and the Wailers, and George Ezra coming up on The Breeze.
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0: 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On the way after 9, Tina Arena, Elton John and Miles Smith coming up on The Breeze.
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6: Morning, I'm Kay Yam Adams with the latest at 9. There are calls for children's hospitals to admit young adults with eating disorders to help fight overcrowding in general wards. A study from the University of Otago reveals that some youth health services turn away those 16.

0: Dina Nova, co-author Cindy Towns.
1: 35 kilogram 16-year-old should not be sharing rooms with 90-year-old dementia patients.
0: One person has died following a crash in Taupō last night. Emergency services were called to the two-vehicle crash on Te Huhu Road just before 6:30pm. Politicians are debating under urgency whether AI should be allowed to handle the decision of who gets welfare. Waikato's computer science professor Te Taka Keegan isn't convinced it'll be able to do the job.
2: We need to be really careful when we're deploying decision-making systems that remove the human from making important decisions based around funding.
0: A federal judge has ruled that the Kennedy Centre Board violated the law when it added President Donald Trump's name to the performing arts venue. US District Judge Casey Cooper says the law establishing the centre clearly states the facility is to be named for President Kennedy. The judge says Congress gave the centre its name and only they can change it. The decision means the Kennedy Centre has 2 weeks to remove any references that include Trump's name in the centre's title. And the Crusaders could get a home final if the Chiefs beat the Blues in their Super Rugby clash in Hamilton tonight. They beat the Hurricanes 47-14 last night, although losing coach Clark Laidlaw isn't worried.
3: Guys playing the first game, two other guys have only played 20 minutes ever before. From a points table, there was nothing on the line for us, I guess, but we want to improve and help the men be better.
0: That's rugby with Shift 4, and Novak Djokovic has been knocked out of the French Open by 19-year-old João Fonseca.
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5: Breeze weather with Harvey Norman. 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
6: Harvey Norman.
0: A mostly cloudy start to the long weekend for Auckland. We've got a high of 19, dropping down to 15 tonight. Tomorrow, windy with afternoon showers, a high of 20 for Sunday. Rainy and windy on Monday.
5: The Breeze.
7: Just gone 9, Saturday morning with Sarah. And thanks for tuning in, whether you're listening on the radio, streaming us via Rover. In fact, if you're tripping around the country at all this weekend, this long weekend, Rover is the best way to keep The Breeze with you wherever you are. We're back into the music next with Tina Arena.

0: Blondie and Call Me on the Breeze. Yeah, that's what everyone's hoping the cash man will do. Call me, call me. Have you registered your phone number? You need to get your phone number registered so that we can call you, because we just do a random draw and your number could come out. So make sure you've registered that at thebreeze.rover.nz. 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We'll send the link to your phone. We're going to do the next cash call amount Tuesday morning, 8 a.m. Tuesday. You'll hear the next amount, and if the cash man calls you on Tuesday, you tell him that amount, you win the cash. I was just doing a quick tally up. We've given away over $4,000 this week with our Breeze cash call. We had a winner just about every day. Didn't quite get it on Monday, but Tuesday, Wednesday, Thursday, Friday, they took the call, they won the money. That could be you next week. Good luck. On the way soon, Diana Ross and Bryan Adams. Beautiful song from him coming up on The Breeze.
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0: Auckland's Breeze on 93.4 with Fleetwood Mac and Everywhere. Big night at the Civic on Thursday night for the Aotearoa Music Awards. Big congrats to Marlon Williams. Of course, he had his shows here last weekend. They were absolutely massive. And he has won big time at this year's Music Awards. He won the Album of the Year, first Fully Te Reo Māori album to win that award, Single of the Year, and Best Solo Artist as well. And he's got his last couple of shows on the tour down in Christchurch this weekend. And Dame Linda Topp, I just was amazed at the strength and courage that she showed on Thursday night, getting up on stage, speaking to everybody, not even a week after losing her beloved sister, Dame Jules. And the speech was very powerful and very emotional as well.
1: I've cried for a whole week and a year before that, and another year to come. I performed with my sister for over 40 years. Being a twin is such a beautiful thing to be. Not once in that 40 years did we ever rehearse.
0: I wasn't expecting her to say that, but the courage and strength from Dame Linda in this time and still making us laugh. What an absolute legend. And the Kiwi music continues to be celebrated soon. We've got Dee Dee Smash on the way on The Breeze, Queen, and Ed Sheeran coming up next.
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0: Auckland's Breeze on 93.4. It is almost 10 o'clock and it's almost time to celebrate the Breeze Auckland's 20th birthday. Yes, and we have teamed up with Cordis Hotels Auckland to celebrate. 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Now that features an award-winning spa and heated rooftop pool, if you checked that out before, premium buffet dining experience, and of course the iconic high tea, all delivered with a touch of luxury under one roof. So we are going to be celebrating with Cordis Auckland, so make sure you tune in to Robert and Jeanette on Friday, June 12th, for your chance to be able to win the experience of a high tea at Cordis Auckland. And you can head to our Breeze Auckland Facebook page to check out the high tea experience at the beautiful Chandelier Lounge at Cordis Hotel. Oh, I do love a good high tea. On the way after 10 o'clock, we're back into a half hour of non-stop music on the Breeze. Berlin, Rod Stewart and Michael Cimbello all on the way.
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13: KM Adams here with the latest at 10. A person is in a critical condition in hospital after crashing into a building in Auckland early this morning. Just after 1am, a vehicle travelling at excess speed passed a police car on Springs Road in East Tamaki. Police did not have time to signal the car to stop, and a short time later it crashed into a building. The driver tried to flee the scene on foot but was found and rushed to hospital. State Highway 1 just south of Dunedin has reopened after last night's fatal crash. One person died and two others suffered minor injuries in a two-vehicle crash at the intersection with Law Road. And one person has died and two others have been critically injured in a two-vehicle crash in Taupō last night. Police say Te Huhu Road remains closed while a scene examination is carried out and they're asking motorists to avoid the area. And Angelina Jolie and Brad Pitt's eldest son Maddox has filed court documents to legally drop Pitt from his surname. If the request is approved by a judge, his name would change to Maddox Siobhan Jolie. Maddox is the latest of the former couple's six children to remove Pitt from his surname, with both Shiloh and Zahara doing the same. Tennis legend Novak Djokovic may have played his last match at the French Open. He was short with reporters after being knocked out in the third round at Roland Garros by 19-year-old João Fonseca.
14: Losing, being close to win it, and yeah, I don't know.
15: Would it be okay if that was your last match to play against a player like that?
14: I don't know.
13: Fair enough. The Black Caps have warmed up for their cricket series with England with a big win in Belfast. They've belted Ireland in their one-off test by an innings and 79 runs.
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17: The Breeze Accurate Traffic.
18: Auckland roads and traffic, everything running smoothly at the moment. There is a slight delay heading south on the northern. As you come up to Drury there past the BP, the roadworks are still going on, slight delays. The one to look out for is the motorcycle protest happening over the Auckland Harbour Bridge, kicking off from Onipoto Domain, heading south around about 12:30.
17: Breeze weather with Harvey Norman. 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

0: Harvey Norman.
1: Cloudy and becoming windy for Auckland today. We've got a high of 19, dropping down to 15 tonight. Tomorrow, windy and cloudy with a high of 20 for Sunday and rainy and windy Monday.
2: The Breeze.
3: Just gone 10 Saturday morning and we're into a half hour of non-stop music. We've got a great song from Top Gun to kick it off, Berlin, and Take My Breath Away.

0: Auckland's Breeze on 93.4 with TLC and Waterfalls. Oh, yeah, winter officially starting on Monday. Isn't that crazy? 1st of June. And, you know, if you're a bit of a skier or a snowboarder, Coronet Peak down in Queenstown, that has opened a couple of weeks earlier. Not open for the skiing and stuff yet, but the learner slopes and the snowplay areas, Whakapapa, they have got the new Snowland and Scenic Gondola rides open this weekend. Skiing and snowboarding kicks off from the 4th of July. Looks like it's going to be a good season this weekend if you're into the skiing and snowboarding, which I am not. Only because I had a really bad experience when I was about 11. We went on a school trip to the ski field and I got convinced to go up the chairlift and I was not up to it. Like, I'm not a good skier. And I kept falling over. And at one point I fell over and I couldn't get my ski back on. And so I was just like, well, there's nothing left to do here. I just have to take the other ski off. I poked both of them into the snow on the mountain and left them up there. And can you imagine the amount of trouble I got into when I got back to the ski shop? They were like, you can't just leave your skis up the mountain. On the way soon, a bit of Bruce Springsteen and Big Mountain coming up on The Breeze.
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0: 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On the way after 11, a bit of Seal Heart and Olivia Dean, Man I Need. It's coming up on The Breeze.
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7: Kia ora, I'm KM Adams with the latest at 11. The driver of an allegedly speeding car is in a critical condition after crashing in Auckland early this morning. Just after 1 a.m, a vehicle passed a police car in East Tamaki at a speed which did not allow officers time to signal it to stop. A short time later, it crashed into a building. The driver tried to flee the scene on foot but was found and rushed to hospital. Four villagers in Laos will spend another night trapped in a cave. Last night, rescuers were able to remove one of the five men trapped by flash flooding a week ago. A multinational team, which includes specialist cave divers, are due to resume the complex rescue operation tonight. AI experts are wary while debates are underway for whether it should be allowed to make decisions on government benefits. Proposed changes to the Social Act are being seen to under urgency. Waikato's computer science professor Tetaka Keegan says transparency is key.
8: Getting an algorithm or getting an AI-type device to make those decisions is really kind of hiding some of that transparency.
7: And former US Attorney General Pam Bondi has defended her handling of the Epstein files, testifying behind closed doors to the US House Oversight Committee in Washington. Bondi and the Department of Justice have been heavily criticised for their release of the documents related to convicted sex offender Jeffrey Epstein. Tonight's Super Rugby clash in Hamilton will decide the makeup of the playoffs. If the Chiefs beat the Blues, it could mean a home final for the Crusaders, who belted the Hurricanes in Christchurch. The coach of the defending champions, Rob Penny, will be biting his nails.
9: It'd be lovely just to have one more game here at least in the new stadium and give the people a chance to come back again. Fingers crossed the Chiefs can do a job and we'll see what happens.
7: The other game saw the Reds beat the Fijian Drua. Rugby with Shift 4.
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6: The Breeze Accurate Traffic.
11: Looking at Auckland's roads and traffic right now, slowing down through Constellation Drive on the northern. Slow patches coming into the city on the northwestern. We've got the roadworks around Drury on the southern, heading south towards the Bombays. That kicks off around about Papakura. Also, riders are arriving at Waniporto Domain for the ride over the bridge. Expect delays.
6: Breeze weather with Harvey Norman. 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
12: Harvey Norman.
7: Cloudy and becoming windy for Auckland today. We've got a high of 19, dropping down to 15 tonight. Tomorrow, windy and cloudy with a high of 20 for Sunday and rainy and windy Monday.
6: The Breeze.
13: Saturday morning with Sarah as we get into a half hour of non-stop music. Prince is on the way. That very catchy song from Olivia Dean coming up. Let's get into it with Seal and Kiss from a Rose.

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0: Paul and Oates and Manita on the Breeze, Saturday morning with Sarah. Hey, this is pretty cool. Split Enz have just finished their Forever Enz tour. They will play the Singapore Grand Prix in October. They play alongside Run from Run DMC. I didn't actually know that there was a person called Run in that, but anyway. Mark Ronson, the producer and DJ, and the Goo Goo Dolls are on the bill as well. And Split Enz, how cool is that? It is, of course, the last week of New Zealand Music Month this week, and our last Keeping It Kiwi show on tomorrow night from 6 o'clock with Mike Pidu, catching up with Annie Crummer. What a great chat. She shares her proudest moment of music that involves some big stars, makes a confession about See What Love Can Do, and talks about why When the Cat's Away formed. Great way to end the month, and we have got your chance to win the ultimate Kiwi roast as well. So if you want to get in the draw for that, just text roast to 934. We've got some great Kiwi tunes on the way before 12 as well. Dave Dobbin and the Herbs and Crowded House coming up on the Breeze.
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Auckland's Breeze on 93.4. It is almost 12 o'clock. Hope you enjoy the rest of your long weekend, whatever you're up to. Just whatever you do, don't forget Tuesday morning, 8 a.m, Robert and Jeanette and, of course, Cashman Jerry will have the next cash call amount for you. And the Cashman, Jerry, who gets very, very excited, will be making another call on Tuesday. We've given away over $4,000 this week with the cash call. It could be you on Tuesday, so make sure you hear the cash amount, 8 a.m, Tuesday morning. That's the only time we'll say it. And most importantly, you need to have your phone number registered, or you're not in the draw at all. 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
22: Good afternoon, I'm KM Adams with the latest at midday. Firefighters have rushed to Ports of Auckland to help with a hazardous substance leak. Fire and Emergency New Zealand received a call at 9:20 a.m. and dispatched three crews. After confirming the leak involved a hazardous substance, another four crews were sent to assist port staff neutralise the chemical. A FEN spokesperson says there was no danger to members of the public and their crews left the incident just before 11:30. Academics are calling for children's hospitals to open doors to young adults with eating disorders. A study from the University of Otago shows that youth services have the facilities to take stress off general wards. Co-author Cindy Town says it could save lives.
23: General medical wards, our adult wards are completely overwhelmed. They are frequently, consistently over 100% capacity.
22: Heavy rain warnings have been issued for Northland and Taranaki. The Met Service says both areas have a moderate chance of the warnings being upgraded. In the South Island, orange heavy rain warnings have been issued for the Tasman District northwest of Motueka, the Buller Ranges, Richmond and Bryant Ranges, including the Rye Valley and Westland south of Hokitika. Strong wind warnings are in place for the Canterbury High Country as well. Novak Djokovic has become agitated with reporters at the French Open. He wasn't happy discussing his loss to 19-year-old João Fonseca.
0: With Carlos sidelined and Yannick losing yesterday, did your mind begin to sort of dance and dream and think about the rest of it?
1: I'll stop you right there.